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1: Warning. We are now interrupting this radio program due to an emergency. Your life will never be the same again. Get ready to be transported into a new universe. Where music, joy, and love coexist. 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

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Du coup, on a dans notre green radio, Radio Boss FM, 103.9 FM stéréo, Gros Lion, baby.